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You get to meet all sorts in this line of work.

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0: 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Come on. This is what I said. You promised me you were going to be.
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0: 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I love you. Always remember us this way.
2: 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Thank you.

We're here, laddie. Mysterious scribblings? A secret code? 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The laddie reckons himself a poet. Money, get back. I'm all right, Jack. 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New car, caviar, four-star daydream. Think I'll buy me a football team. Absolute rubbish, laddie. 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Repeat after me. An acre is the area of a...